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0: The islands off the boot of Italy become stepping stones for Allied invasion forces. First to fall is Pantelleria. Called an Italian Gibraltar, the island stronghold surrenders after 20 days of aerial bombardment.
1: Le 10 juin, les forces britanniques envahissent les îles italiennes de Pantelleria et Lampedusa, signifiant le début de la campagne d'Italie.
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